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0: Offspring on 93.9 WABY. Yeah, my friend Ralph Renna, pretty much a hammerhead. He doesn't listen to me or any other fisherman around. He posted on Facebook earlier that he was out on Crooked Lake yesterday and he caught a fish. He got the fish on the line. It was a big fish. He almost got it into the net. It broke his pole and got away. And he still scored it as a catch. Now, I was talking to my good friend Richie Knopper, who is a lifelong fisherman. And we agreed, Ralph, if it don't make it on the boat, it ain't a catch.
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Mike the Enforcer with you. About 5 days shy of that, we welcome Shinedown to town, to the MVP Arena, July the 18th with Coheed and Cambria and From Ashes to New. 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You'll get your chance at a pair of tickets to go see Shinedown at the MVP Arena July the 18th from the station rocking the Empire, one show at a time with a little help from True Broom Magazine. Here they are with 45. Good luck, you bastards. Hope to see you there. We're Wavy.

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news in the Bastard Nation. Electric Avenue is currently closed. You're going to have to find the detour. We got a little bit of a water main break, more like a Captain Morgan break, but I'm just... Coming up, Primus here, Slipknot and Sulfur. 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We have way too much fun. We got to stop hanging.

0: listening to Mike the Enforcer. His mother had morning sickness after he was born. 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

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Here's Foo Fighters and Let It Die. It's 93.9 WABY. Yeah, hangriness is a real word. Look it up.

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Buck Cherry, and not too close, you bastards. I have a cone of silence. It's 93.9 WABY, your home for 90s and 2000s rock. So every once in a while, you hear us spin a new tune. Well, every once in a while, I get to just to spin a new tune that I wanted to hear, too. I knew Anthrax was coming out with a brand new album September 18th, week after my birthday this year. The first single is called It's for the Kids, and I kind of dig it. It's kind of old school. You check it out, too. It's 93.9 WABY. To hell with the suits.

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Mama said I'm not Jesus, and then she hit me in the back of my cranium. 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All the details are up there for you. Going to be a great time at Sliding Dirty in Troy, August the 14th. Here's Black Lake Burns and Lie. I'm not lying.

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Aaron Lewis, oh, I had COVID twice. I had colds that were worse. Oh, okay. Settle down, tough guy. Stained on 93. It almost killed me, all right? It's Wavy. It's the Bastard Nation. Mikey and Forcey with you. Why don't you text me the word food right now, because I don't want anybody malnutritioned on my watch. Food, F-O-O-D, to 518-900-9229. I'll hook you up with a $25 gift card to the Valencia Bar and Grill, 3011 Main Street in Valencia, being brought to you by True Brew Magazine. Again, the word food. Unless you're severely hungry and you can't pick up the phone. I can't pick up the phone, sir. I'm too weak. Phone a friend.

Breaking Benjamin on 93.9 WABY, your home for 90s and 2000s rock. I saw on the TV the fireworks. I didn't see any in person, but that's going to change this weekend because my girl and I are headed down to Mechanicville for the Mechanicville Family Day. It's this weekend over in Talmadge Place. And I think after everything, all the tragedy that this town went through, I'm going to go up and show up. I want to be part of the community too. It's going to be my first time. We're going to get down there. They got live music from Dave McClements, 518 Burton Street, Flannel Kings. They're going to have vendors all day, and then the fireworks are at 9:30. So I get my fireworks, but I'll just get them a week late, and I get to hang out with my newly adopted hometown. I'll always be a Bird Kid, always be a Troy Boy. I just happen to reside now in the 12118. That's all.

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Shinedown's coming to town on the 18th. Five Finger Death Punch coming the 23rd. Guns N' Roses the 23rd to SPAC. 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

Oh, yeah, there was a lot of that this weekend. 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Good evening, you bastards. Mike the Enforcer with you. Don't forget this Wednesday up at Putnam Place in Saratoga, Tantric coming to town to celebrate the 25th anniversary of their debut album. Got music from them on the way. Here's Korn and Alone I Break. It's WABY, you bastards.

0: doesn't suffer from insanity. He enjoys every minute of it. 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

Jason, Don't Want to Go Home Tonight on 93.9 WABY, your home for 90s and 2000s rock. Mike the Enforcer with you. Neither why. What do you say we just hang out the rest of the night? Will that be cool? Oh, no, I got to get my old ass home and to bed. I got a day gig. Music from Nonpoint on the way. They're coming into town to Empire Live on August the 7th. 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

That's the Hulk's favorite band right there. 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All right, you bastards, I'm out of here for the evening. Before I jet, I got to thank my Rugrats as always, Pisha Talley and Aiden James. Aiden James, Pip loves you with all his heart, buddy. I'll see and talk to you soon. Also got to thank Joe and Donna for continuing to watch over me. My angelic duo of my grandma and my doll for watching my back. Come on, girls, four more, and it's a long week this week. And of course, you, the Bastard Nation. Without you, there is no madness. We've been hanging a long time, and we know that we love the nitty gritty and the rock and roll. So here they are right here. Here's Motley Crue and Wild Side. That's us. We're the Bastard Nation, and we're 93.9 WABY. Have a good night.

0: 93.9 WABY. You know you can call the program? Yeah, so that rectangle in your pocket that you use to text also makes phone calls. Yeah, isn't that something?
1: Haven't talked to you for a while.
0: Yeah, it's been a spell. Everything okay with you?
1: Oh, yeah, I'm fine.
0: Yeah, you sound great.
1: Doing good, yeah, I just... I'm coughing here.
0: Well, you know, unfortunately, I'm going to have to send you a cease and desist, because around here, I have a copyright on being the choke artist.
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0: It's 93.9 WABY. Yeah, I don't know why I'm saying it like that. That's weird. That's like a news talk radio station. And tonight's top story. All right, we're going to the phones here. That was a fun little improv thing, wasn't it? Yeah, all right, we're going to the phones. All right, since we're talking desserts, icing gun to your head, what's your favorite dessert all time?
1: Next to mochi, it'd be pie. I'm kind of a pie guy.
0: Oh, yeah. No, hey, I get it. It's worth it if just for the rhyme. Well, what's your favorite type of pie?
1: Key lime pie would be my favorite.
0: Ah, yeah. Key lime pie. What is it so envious of? I appreciate your pity laugh for that joke related to the psychology of colors.
1: Yeah, I was laughing because I'm like, I'm not seeing that one, but I'll giggle.
0: Wow, that was almost word for word my last performance review.

0: It's the Greg B. Harrell Show. So, Scientific American, easily in my top 250 magazines with scientific in the title, did a study because they wanted to find out which was the most dominant musical era for female artists. They set out to find the greatest five-year span with the most major chart-topping hits written by women. So what did they discover? 1995 to 1999 was the most dominant musical era for female artists writing major chart-topping hits. With that and the advent of ringtones, the 90s was happening.
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Okay, well, the bachelor apartment, no ensuite laundry of the Greg B. Harrell Show, but still.

0: 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I am, of course, the negative.
1: What you doing?
2: Burning chilies on the barbecue.
0: Burning chilies on the barbecue. Okay, I hope that's not a metaphor for something.
2: Well, metaphor for good burritos.
0: Oh, okay. Because, I mean, I've definitely burnt my chilies, but I'm not talking food. I can't tell what's happening here. Are you dancing with Mary Jane or swimming in the fire water?
2: Do I have to choose?
0: Oh, dear. I am so going to share the viral video of you.
2: No, you won't. All right, man. Hey, have a...
0: Huh? C.F. Scott Fitzgerald, that's how you write a closer. So we beat on, boats against the current, borne back ceaselessly into the past. I say...
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0: It's the Greg B. Harrell Show. You know, if there's one thing that people are always saying to me, it's, Greg, what's something you can teach us? Oh, opinions are like social media posts. Sometimes a filter could help. Another thing people are saying to me is, Greg B. Harrell, you don't have enough news from Fresno on your radio show. And you're thinking, Greg, why would I care what's going on in Fresno? Well, Fresno is a magical place, as we're about to find out when we listen to another actual clip from the Fresno Television News.
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0: I'll tell you something. The 93.9 WABY phone lines are more busy than the basement of B. Altman. Right? Anyone watch Marvelous Mrs. Maisel when it was on? Because that's a reference to it. So, all right, we're going to the phones here.
1: And I've laughed this hard in like quite a while, Greg B. Harrell.
0: You haven't laughed this hard in quite a while. Well, okay, yeah. I mean, I guess it's been some time since I posted a public selfie.
1: Yeah,
0: a little joke there, because my face resembles an egg post-toast dip.
1: I'm a bit of a mess, man.
0: So is most artwork in museums. You seem very nice to me.
1: Thanks.
0: And remember, without a mess, we wouldn't have Magic Eye, so...

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0: It's the Greg B. Harrell Show. Is live music the greatest form of music? Well, a study out of the University of Zurich, yep, they're up to it again, found that live music stimulates our brains far more than recorded music ever will. What's more, our emotional reaction to live music exceeds recorded music because we feel when we're at a live show that we're on a journey of the unexpected and it's personally guided by the artist. Now, all of this is happening in spite of the fact that live music will not always replicate the perfect sound of what's on tape, so to speak. Plus, with a tape, you have to have a pencil so you can rewind it in if it slips out.
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It's the Greg B. Harrell Show on... Oh, God. Hold on. I have it right here. Hold on. On 93.9 So, is this like a cheat code for an old video game? What's happening? All right.

0: 93.9 WABY. This was a convo I had on the phone. Oh, I should say. Convo is a term I invented that's short for conversation. Yeah, it just saves a lot of time to say convo, except in this case where I've had to explain it. All right, we're going to the phones here.
1: But I just had to call you and tell you that you're a very handsome man, and I just really like listening to your show. And you just make my day so much better.
0: Ah, and you've made mine better with your kind words about my looks, even though I'm certain you must have been squinting from a distance.
1: I don't think so.
0: Oh, trust me. If I was in Clueless, I'd be a full-on Monet.
1: Because you don't really... You're gorgeous.
0: Oh, please. At best, someone might confuse me with the first phonetic, gore.
1: You are. You're gorgeous and you're quick-witted. You know, you're the perfect man.
0: Well, yeah, exactly. I think so, too. But when I asked the printing shop to please put that on my business card, the ensuing laughter shook my confidence.
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I use it. It's awesome. I really believe in it. Check it out. And now on to the show. Evil is all around us. That person who steals. That person who lies. That band member who says, let's put whistling in the song.

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0: It's the Greg B. Harrell Show. You know, if you're like me, then you also believe saying, "That's crazy," is the nicest way to say, "I'm not listening." But also, if you're like me, you're busy during the afternoon all week long. If that's the case, there's something very important you're missing. All the great TV that's on during the afternoon. Don't worry, I've got your back on this. Here's a sample of what you've missed on afternoon TV.
1: Unless you're a stoner, it's not something you'd see. 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
11: 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Yeah, that's us. 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

0: 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Oh my gosh, so embarrassing.
1: This is Dale, Facebook Dale.
0: Okay, well, I mean, A, I hope you go by Facebook Dale on government forms, and B, I know that. I recognize your voice.
1: Well, it's been like a year.
0: Yeah, I have a weird memory. The only thing I don't remember is how to forget. But it is nice to talk to you. How you been?
1: Good, not bad. How about yourself?
0: I've been the same word three times. Good, good, good.
1: Good, good, yeah. I've just been following you on Facebook. I haven't had really time to call you.
0: Yeah, that makes sense. I rarely hear back from people after we poke. Nope, slow burn there. A little Facebook joke.

0: It's the Greg B. Harrell Show. We were talking last hour about how this study out of the University of Zurich, that's Zurich, Switzerland, found that concerts, live shows, are the true greatest form of music. The live experience far exceeds what happens to our bodies when we listen to recorded music at home. But here's the kicker. Not only are concerts more positive emotionally than throwing on a vinyl record at home, but also when we're at a live show, the part of our brain that gauges the acoustics of space is activated. That does not happen when listening at home. When our monitor for the acoustics is turned on, our brain starts firing in a more healthy way. A more active brain staves off health problems later in life. So yeah, live shows are great for you. Well, except for the bathroom situation, but you know.
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0: 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Bloop, bloop, bloop. Yeah, so sometimes I make random robot noises to hide my deep-rooted insecurities. All right, we're going to the phones. Bloop. What are you up to?
1: Not doing a whole lot in the garage.
0: Uh-oh, what's going on in the garage?
1: Beer.
0: Oh, here we go. Noun or verb?
1: Verb.
0: Beer the verb. Sounds like a Homestar Runner character.
1: Probably not appropriate for the radio, huh?
0: Hold on. You're asking me what's appropriate for the radio? That's like asking a caveman if you should buy the Bitcoin dip.
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1: Sorry, that was actually me doing a robot voice. Yeah, it's a character I'm workshopping. All right, we're going to the phones. So you've seen a lot of concerts.
2: Yeah, I mean, I've seen Hendrix, I've seen Stones, I've seen everybody just about that's in rock.
1: You've seen everybody that's in rock. Wow. I can't even imagine how many times you've been asked, how's everyone doing tonight?
2: Yeah, I think you were right.
1: See now, I probably haven't been to as many concerts as you, but I do pride myself on attending really special shows.
2: Really?
1: Yeah, like I saw the Wiggles on the No Wiggling tour. And I've seen all the Teletubbies solo. Tinky Winky did the whole show with his back to us.
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0: Well, hold on a minute. People call 93.9 WABY. You're kidding. Why? Now, okay, so do you ever get the munchies?
1: Absolutely.
0: Mm-hmm. Well, what's your go-to when you have the munchies?
1: Last night I was eating...
0: Oh. Should we send out a search party for your answer?
1: A bowl of ice cream with pickles on the side.
0: What? Ice cream and pickles? That sounds like a duo that would get three preemptive X's on America's Got Talent. Ice cream and pickles. What do you even call that flavor? Ferment chocolate chip? Cookies and brine? Although I'll say I do like the idea of eating ice cream from a mason jar.

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0: It's the Greg B. Harrell Show. We talk weird music stuff. Here's something weird. A company called Music Watch, I assume that doesn't have anything to do with the wrist, but who knows? I could be wrong. They did a study, and they found that 90% of people who buy vinyl records will buy the same amount of vinyl or more next year. Why is this happening? Well, vinyl collections become an almost addictive indulgence, which experts believe happens due in part to three things: the sound, the oversized artwork, and the cool factor of having vinyl in your home. Because nothing says cool like, can I show you my wax? Vinyl addiction. It's a thing. Ain't that something?
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We think. No one's really sure. 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We could be a schooner.

0: It's 93.9 WABY. Why? We're not sure, but we're going to the phones anyway.
1: And I'm like, I want to call you. I hear all these random schmoes just calling your channel.
0: Yeah. Yep. I do get a lot of schmoes calling. I have a large listenership in 1926. But you're not wrong. A lot of schmosifs.
1: And I'm like, I want to call Greg.
0: Well, I am glad you did.
1: And then I heard your number and I messed it up. I messed up your number for the longest time. I'm like, why is this not working? Why does it just go straight to, I'm sorry, this number's not in service. I'm like, come on. And then I heard it once and I'm like, oh, he said 5, not 9.
0: Wow, okay, what an ending. Even Game of Thrones Season 8 is like, you can do better than that.

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So, you know, blame them. I'm rewatching Breaking Bad and realizing that not only is it my favorite TV show of all time, it's also in my top 5 cooking shows.

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That's all the information I have. That's, yeah.

0: 93.9 WABY for no good reason. Hey, maybe this phone call will change that. You know, I'll tell you, my first job ever was in a mall.
1: What did you do in the mall?
0: Yeah, I worked in a record store.
1: Ooh.
0: HMV.
1: Oh, HMV.
0: Yeah. In fact, one of my jobs was to shrink wrap all the hip-hop CDs, so I'd pass the time with the tongue twister. Shrink wrap rap is a shrink wrap rap is a shrink wrap rap while I shrink wrap. Yeah. You know, we made our own fun.
1: That's great.
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It's the Greg B. Harrell Show. So this company called Music Watch, which I hope is literal. I like the idea of someone holding binoculars and just keeping an eye on things in the music industry. They did a study, and they found that only about half of the North American population are paying for their music in some way. Isn't that shocking? About one out of every two people are not spending to own or listen to music. I can't believe my other personality is up to this.

0: 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Wow, I can't believe it. My boss owes me $5. What do you do for work?
1: I work at a car dealership. Basically just in charge of the cars there.
0: Well, I mean, it sounds like your LinkedIn would be a fascinating read. That feels like a job with a lot of responsibility.
1: It is, honestly.
0: So you must be very good at driving.
1: Yes. They trust me to drive very expensive cars occasionally, so...
0: Don't you get the nerves parking something like that?
1: Oh, every time. But just once you've parked so many of them...
0: Sorry, was the end of that sentence in my blind spot? What happened? So you're parking cars all day.
1: Yeah, get them to where they need to be. We have a couple different compounds. If it needs to be in one place, I need to get it from the other place to the one place.
0: Huh. So your job is like Tetris.
1: Yeah, but with high-end luxury vehicles.
0: Tetris for cars.
1: It is, dude.
0: That sounds like what would happen if Squid Game ran out of ideas for challenges.
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Oh, sorry, right. It's not a visual medium. So I was pointing in the direction of another radio station to imply, hey, that's not the show, but this is. Yeah.

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1: It's the Greg B. Harrell Show. I wish I was a rock star. It must feel so amazing to be on stage and have all those phones looking back at you. I like to close every show by writing a little something in my diary. So here we go. Dear Diary, Greg B. Harrell here. Research says dogs arrived in North America 10,000 years ago. So that's how long we've been doing The Voice.
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0: This is the TJ Show, and look at that. It's Tuesday, July 7th, 2026. Hello, Kenny.
2: Hey now.
0: Hello, Heather.
3: Hi.
0: I feel a little sad. My heart's slightly broken. Our J-Bo is not feeling well today. She's out. But I'm grateful to be here with you guys. We've got a Tuesday. Now, some people would argue that Tuesday is a tough day to have fun in life, generally speaking, right?
2: Yeah.
0: Well, Kenny, you've once again proven that that is not the case. This is an awesome day. Yes, it's early in the week. Kenny hit the streets.
4: What's so great about Tuesday?
5: Tuesday's just exciting. It is amazing.
0: He's thinking of it. He's thinking of what to say here.
5: They named a restaurant after it. Ruby Tuesdays.
0: Ruby Tuesdays? Is that still a restaurant?
2: I think so.
0: Can you look that up, please?
2: Yeah.
3: Is that named after a song, a Rolling Stones song?
2: Goodbye, Ruby Tuesday.
0: Yeah. Please look that up. I feel like I haven't been to one, and it has to be at least 2 decades.
3: They closed the one in my neighborhood.
0: Yeah.
3: Sure.
0: All right, look that up.
3: Yeah, I did love it.
2: They're still around.
3: Okay. Didn't they have like a salad buffet or something, like a salad bar that was pretty dope?
0: It was a good restaurant. I don't think it's been about 20 years.
4: Why are Tuesdays so great?
6: I don't really know. I do love a Tuesday.
2: Yeah,
6: but why are they so great?
2: That's what I'm asking people.
6: I don't know.
0: Well, it's another day. It's another day to get it right. We get to make a choice every single day. Kenny, you don't often make the choice, but we get to, like, shift the trajectory of our lives. Like, for example, you could read a book today, right?
4: And how do you know I won't?
0: Well, I've given you a lot of books as gifts, right? And how many of those
4: books?
0: How many have you read?
4: 2.
0: Really?
4: Well, yes. Do you like an artist?
0: Oh, yeah, Austin Kleon.
3: That was required reading.
4: That was required reading.
3: I read that too.
0: And by the way, great read. If you want to get into a creative space, that's a great way to jumpstart it. Go ahead.
4: And perennial seller.
0: Oh, another one. Ryan Holiday.
3: Also, yeah.
4: Both required reading.
3: Right.
0: Okay.
3: I mean, both good books, though.
0: This guy could be a librarian.
4: I am currently rereading the Harry Potter books.
0: Are you really?
4: Yeah.
3: Number of times, Kenny.
4: This will be 4.
0: You should call my daughter Charlie. She would love to talk to you about that. She keeps trying to get me to read it. It's too boring. I can't get into it.
4: Yeah, the books you give me are too boring. I just can't get into it.
2: I feel like it's the forgotten day of the week.
6: Yeah, Tuesdays are pretty good. I like Tuesdays. You get over the hump of Monday. You get a little energy boost.
0: Yeah, there's some momentum happening here.
6: Yeah, so I like a Tuesday.
0: Good.
2: Sets you on a good trajectory, I think.
6: Yeah. I love Tuesdays.
0: Yeah, there you go. A lot of passion there. Sometimes when we're scratching our head about something, it's good to just get around another person and be like, yo, tell me, what's up with this day? And look, there you go. Now we already feel. Are you guys excited about your Tuesday here?
2: I am.
3: Yeah.
0: We appreciate you for turning on your radio. We know that you have so many places to be. And by the way, you are invited to be a part of what we do here. It's very simple. Pick up your phone, 877-RADIO-TJ. You either catch us in the studio or you get our voicemail. 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We hope to do that soon. 877-RADIO-TJ. You guys ready to do this?
2: Yep.
0: Here we go.
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0: It's 93.9 WABY. This is the TJ Show. There is a mom. She's a therapist. She wrote an essay. This was in The Guardian, right?
1: Yes.
0: And I just want to read this. Her words here. I'm telling you, I think it's much more simple to find some of that peace that we're looking for. And this might just be one big part of it. She says, I banned myself from social media, and my children have never been happier. So she's happy. Her children are happier. She said her phone was her office, her income, her means of communication. Every time I checked it, there was something to action, a notification of something new, something that told me I was useful and productive, giving me dopamine hits that motherhood didn't offer. It had become my coping mechanism. The phone was also where I went to decompress, to have 5 minutes that felt like mine. You see, I would argue we think we're decompressing when we go on the phone. I've found that actually it adds to my anxiety.
2: Well, you have a pretty wicked algorithm from what I gather. Your phone is trying to scare you at all moments of the day.
0: Well, the whole world is.
2: I feel like this content I'm getting is more silly, playful stuff that's genuinely entertaining.
0: Let me continue reading here. But while social media appears to be the most stimulating thing in the universe, it's very tricky, by the way, what felt like rest was actually just a further demand on my already stretched mind. It was only when I started paying attention to what happened in my body when one of my children interrupted me mid-scroll that something shifted. So she noticed that she didn't like what her body did when her kid was just trying to get her attention. I felt the spike of irritation and heard a sharpness in my voice. She says she promised to limit her use, but she'd break her own rules every time. Yeah, you ever like put an app block on and you're like, all right, I'll just go another 15 minutes.
3: Well, I'll delete like Instagram every like couple weeks and then I just go right back to it.
0: Mm-hmm.
3: I try so hard.
0: She continues on, so I stopped relying on my willpower and downloaded an app block, and I cannot access my social media or my email during the hours that my children are home. She gives herself 15 minutes to check in once they're in bed. If she needs to do something for work, she'll go to her laptop, which feels way more intentional. And here's the great line here. What I didn't expect was how much calmer I would feel. My nervous system finally had room to breathe. I was less irritable, more present in a way that didn't require effort. So, for what that's worth, that's one testimony of a mom who said that she feels calmer, she feels more peaceful, her kids are happier. I see it. You know, like I get irritated with my wife, Jess, when she just picks up the phone to respond to someone. I'm like, that's annoying. I'm right here. Can you pay attention to me? So am I like a little child? Am I like a little child?
3: A little bit.
0: Okay. I mean, it's upsetting. Bit. And I do. I go, okay, fine. Well, and this is not good. I roll my shoulders. Like, okay. Well, I guess the phone's more exciting than me. Yeah. I understand.
3: That's some aggressive money.
0: I can turn into a little B word.
3: Yeah, I can see
0: little
3: that.
0: Boy. That's what I mean.
3: Yeah.
0: Yes. This is the TJ Show. Hey, just to throw that out there, one great story there. I think maybe, you know, we're looking over all this peace. Our insides are charged up. We have so much anxiety. Well, maybe let's see what life is like without that phone in our face all the time.
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They won't catch their flight for this. It's coming up a few moments away on the TJ Show.

0: 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This is the TJ Show. Our news, it sounds different around here. Kenny reads through every story he can find, and then he brings us the most interesting ones. Kenny, what's happening on the planet today?
1: I'm not sure if you're aware of this, but most airlines overbook flights on purpose.
0: Yeah.
1: They feel like no matter what, somebody's going to miss their connection. There's going to be that open seat. They don't want to miss out on that money. But in this particular case, and this is getting more and more attention, a viral video showing a gate agent offering $1,250 in airline trip credits and a $1,000 prepaid Visa card to give up their seat for a person who was booked on an overbooked flight.
0: That's wild.
1: That's a lot.
2: They get a seat on another flight, I'm assuming, right?
1: Yeah. Yeah, they'll give you a new seat. Sometimes they even upgrade you to first class on the next flight.
2: I'd take it for sure.
0: Yeah, if there was any way I could rearrange my schedule, absolutely. Yeah. You're talking about a couple grand there.
1: Yeah, that's a pretty big offer, and this video is going viral, and people are speculating, what would you do in that situation? This has happened to me. I remember on a family vacation as a kid, hearing one of the gate agents saying, hey, we need some seats, a family of four. If you're willing to give it up, we'll put you up in a hotel, we'll give you a restaurant voucher, and we'll put you in first class the next day. And I remember begging my dad, can we do it? Can we do it? Can we do it? But, you know, he had to go to work the next day. He had a job, so we never did.
0: Yeah, I don't know that it's most flights that are overbooking. I mean, is that?
2: I think they overbook all flights almost.
0: Really?
1: Yes. Yeah, that's what this article says.
0: That's a little bit unsettling.
1: It is.
0: Because, I'm banking on my seat.
1: Right.
0: If I order a seat, I need to go somewhere.
2: And they'll just kick some people off and say, hey, it's overbooked, but we can't do anything about it.
0: Yeah, I don't want that to happen to me.
1: Yeah, well, hopefully you're compensated. And I think there are new laws that would require you to at least be compensated if that does happen to you in the future.
0: Like Kenny, what else do you have?
1: Well, I want to stick in the air because Southwest is getting a tremendous response after a Threads post they made, essentially calling out passengers who stand up as soon as the plane lands.
2: Yes, thank you for calling that out. People are annoying.
0: Yeah, some people, they're in such a rush. You see this on the roads, too. People doing wild things, and then you wind up at the same traffic light. And it's like, bro, you just cut off three people, and look at you.
2: That's me.
0: You're right next to me. Yeah, that is you.
2: But I do not stand up as in the flight.
0: Oh, is that the line?
2: That's where I draw the line.
0: Okay,
2: yeah.
0: Heather.
1: Yeah, and in the post, they did it very interestingly with clap emojis in between every word. So I'll try my best. You won't get off the plane faster by standing up.
2: Bad at that.
1: Point. I know, I stick at this. But essentially, they're calling people out and in a funny way. Most people agreed, but some people said, you know, I have a connecting flight that I'm going to be late to. Although, by that logic, you're not getting off the plane any faster. I think the only excuse I heard that made sense to me was I'm standing up because I've been sitting for 5 straight hours and I need to stretch my legs.
2: I guess that's fair.
0: Well, I saw a guy make a beeline for the front of the plane. Like, he ran from the back of the plane. And I thought, if he wanted to be friends with anyone on this flight, it ain't happening. No one on this flight is a fan of that guy. Kenny, thanks for keeping us somewhat informed.
1: That's what's happening.
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0: 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This is the TJ Show. Kenny was catching up on some of the TV that he missed because you never want to miss a moment.
1: Well, specifically Jeopardy. My fiance and I, we like to watch Jeopardy together, and we've built ourselves a nice little backlog of stuff on our DVR, so we're catching up on old Jeopardy episodes.
0: You know, you were just describing something that you were excited about, a feeling you had while watching the reruns. Go ahead and share that.
1: Yeah, so the episode we watched yesterday was, I guess, originally aired during the NBA Finals between the Knicks and San Antonio Spurs. Specifically, this episode was promoting Game 4 later that night, and all of those feelings that I had as a Knicks fan watching my team win a first championship in 53 years came back to me, and what was even cooler is I knew what was going to happen in that game. I felt like I could predict the future.
0: Yeah, that's interesting. So how did it feel? Because, you know, when you're watching stuff on demand, none of that is in there.
1: Yeah.
0: So you're watching this commercial saying, coming up, what will happen in the big game?
1: And I can say, the Knicks are going to be down by 29 points. They're going to have the most historic, biggest comeback in NBA Finals history. OG Anunoby's going to come out of nowhere and tip the ball in for the final 2 points. And yeah, I felt like a wizard. It was like immense power that I have inside of me. Like, I could probably predict your future today, TJ.
0: Go for it.
1: I predict that you will wind up at Costco today at some point.
0: Well, Tuesday usually is my Costco day.
1: See?
0: That's a pretty good chance that's going to happen.
2: Scary.
1: I predict that your children will annoy you at some point.
0: They're not that annoying. Only sometimes. They're mostly not annoying, for the record.
1: If you happen to drive past a Trader Joe's, you will stop and buy a variety of nuts to snack on
0: in the
1: car.
0: Yes, I pay a little extra for the chocolate-covered almonds, but it's a nice car snack. Wow, you're really good at this.
1: Yeah, I think I got Heather down. I know what she's going to be doing for the rest of the day.
0: Okay, yeah, what's Heather going to do?
2: I am so unpredictable. How could you even go?
1: You're not going to do anything.
0: Well, are you sitting on your couch again today, staring at the wall?
2: Well, there are soccer games on, so yes. I'll be staring at that. But yes, that is correct.
0: Oh, by the way, Kenny, I don't know what you're going to do with your newfound power, but just be careful with it, okay, bro?
1: I will.
0: Does your dad share this superpower?
1: Yeah, it must be genetic.
0: Really? He has it? So what would your dad predict today?
3: Well, I happen to know that today your sister is going to show up late for work.
0: Oh, really?
3: Yeah, because it happens every day.
0: Well, look at that, like father, like son. I guess he passed it down.
3: And your mother is probably going to leave the door open and the cat's going to run away again.
0: Wow, look at that.
3: Maybe it'll come back, maybe it won't. I don't know.
0: What a family. By the way, we should get into the World Cup. Not a great ending, unfortunately, for the USA, but there's some interesting headlines coming out of the game. We'll get to that in a few moments. Thank you for turning on your radio today.

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0: high school. They've always loved sports. They're all talking about the World Cup. And even though I have not watched a second of soccer, and I like the game, I'm a fan. Well, I guess I'm not technically a fan. But
1: I wouldn't say you're a fan. No.
0: But I like that it's happening. I like that it's happening in the States.
1: The US bring people together. I figure you would really like it.
0: No, I know. It is cool. It's a very unifying sport, for sure. We've seen that over and over again. It's a great thing. And I've been to a soccer game, never a World Cup game, and I enjoyed myself quite a bit. I saw the Revolution play in New England. I like that it gets more and more popular, it seems like, with every year. But that's not going to help what happened last night.
1: No.
0: Why did the U.S. get beaten so badly, and why are they out of it? Soccer expert, she played in high school, Heather.
1: Thank you. I played a little in college, too. They just didn't rise to the occasion. I mean...
0: That's it? That's all you got?
1: That's all. I mean, the vibes going into the game were bad because of that red card that one of the players got in the previous game, and then they retracted it, so then they were allowing him to play.
0: So, Flo Balogun, right?
1: That's his name, yeah.
0: So, I've obviously seen all the headlines. He steps on someone's ankle.
1: Right.
0: They give him the worst foul card.
1: Right,
0: which
1: a red
0: is
1: card.
0: A red card. And it seemed like it was an accident.
1: Which kicks you out of the game and then gives you a one-game suspension, so you're not supposed to play the next game.
0: Yeah, so it's one of the U.S.'s star players.
1: Right, he was scoring all their goals.
0: So, first of all, they can't give the guy like a break. Oh, okay, he didn't do it on purpose.
2: Well, they did. Eventually.
0: Well, I know. They retracted it.
1: Well, it was a bad call on the field. Granted, I do think that was a bad call. Maybe it was a yellow card or definitely a foul, but I definitely don't think it was a red card.
0: Okay, so he winds up back in the game.
1: Right.
0: Why did it not help the U.S. to have their star player back in the game?
1: Well, to be honest, they played Belgium, which is a top 10 team, right? European team.
0: Yeah.
1: That was the first team they've played in this tournament that was actually like really, really good, and they did not arise to the occasion to play
0: so
1: them. They were just beat. They were outplayed.
0: Yeah, from a distance, I just kept hearing about like, oh, the U.S., they won again, and I'm like, man, maybe I should place a bet on this. I was about to be like, Kenny, join one of those like online gambling communities, and I was feeling pretty high going into the game. I'm glad I didn't.
1: Well, it seemed like they were playing really, really well. Again, it might just be because they were playing, you know, not as talented of teams. Maybe that's what made them look so good, but they were playing well, and there was a lot of promise, but again, when they get actually tested.
0: Going forward, what does a U.S. soccer fan have to look forward to? Heather.
1: Well,
0: something.
1: There are still games to be played in the U.S., not the actual U.S. national team, but you can watch some other great games.
0: What you're saying is...
1: Also, the women's national team is really good, so maybe start following them.
0: Okay.
1: They've got two World Cups under their belt.
0: But going back to this World Cup happening right now, there is soccer continuing to be played in the States, and we can watch those games.
1: Correct.
0: They didn't just say, you don't get any more games now.
1: Yes.
0: Okay, good. So we've got that
2: going for us. The tournament is over. The U.S. is out. Let's just call it off.
0: No, there's still soccer.
1: Games are over. We lost.
0: No,
2: all the big stars are still in the tournament.
1: Most of them, I mean, Ronaldo's out.
0: Okay.
1: But.
0: Well, there it is. First-hand account from a soccer fan, Heather, on the TJ Show.
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0: 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This is the TJ Show, and yeah, we had to start this segment. It was all because my dog Luna, we love her. My wife Jess would leave the house, and Luna would be all alone. She decided one day, well, let me turn the radio on. It'll keep her company. She'll hear Dada's voice. Turns out, this show totally bored her. She fell asleep, and we figured it out real fast. It was because we were only talking about human-related issues. We changed that real fast. We started featuring the biggest stories and animal headlines. We called it Luna's Animal Tales. Not only does Luna love this segment, other pets love it, too. We see that over and over again. People love it. Terrifying story. This was at a Venezuela. A dog was trapped for 8 days beneath a collapsed home. The owner gave up hope, thought there's no way this dog was going to survive. Against all odds, the six-year-old dog was found alive by rescuers. They were searching through debris. They heard a faint sound of barking coming from beneath a pile of broken rubble. They were able to very gently get Buddy the dog out of where he was stuck. Visibly weak, badly dehydrated, but remarkably unharmed.
1: Wow.
0: Which is incredible. You know, my dogs, when I'm a minute late giving them dinner, they stare at me like they're dying.
2: Right.
0: They need to toughen up a little bit.
2: They really do.
0: Buddy's a tough dog. The owner had feared the worst. His incredible survival has become a symbol of hope during an otherwise really heartbreaking time. So glad that Buddy's okay. This story, terrifying. There's a commercial airline pilot filed a lawsuit against the Denver hotel after he says he woke up in the middle of the night to bats flying around his room.
2: Nope.
0: On the 22nd floor.
2: Mm-mm.
0: He even discovered one had bitten him on the foot.
1: No. Okay.
0: Which is disgusting.
2: And dangerous.
1: Yeah. So you become a vampire, I'm pretty sure.
2: Yeah.
0: Well, no. I mean, this is serious stuff. He called the hotel maintenance to remove the bats that night. The attorney claims workers missed at least one, never sealed a hole under the air conditioner where all the bats were supposedly getting in. The hotel also didn't move the pilot to another room. Could you imagine that?
2: I would have left the hotel.
0: When he woke up the next morning, a bat was hanging upside down from the curtain rod.
1: Ugh, nightmare fuel.
0: Denver Animal Control, they had to remove the remaining bat and take it in for rabies testing. The guy had medical bills for nearly $100,000 for rabies vaccines treatment, and it was covered by his insurance. I hope I never have to go through that rabies vaccines and all that. It's terrible.
2: Although I did wake up one day and saw my husband hanging from the ceiling upside down. It was really weird.
0: Well, that's just impressive.
2: Done. Check for rabies.
0: So they're working on that. Hopefully it doesn't happen again. Bird's nests of fiber optic cables show the war's impact on Ukraine. Apparently there are cables that are tangled in trees, scattered across fields, on rooftops, and towns in Ukraine's frontline regions. Birds have started repurposing the discarded cables to weave their nests.
1: That's impressive.
0: Biologists say, I've never seen a nest like this before, and they've seen many, many bird nests. It could make for a stronger nest, but also could put them in danger because if they got entangled in it, it's not good. But weird that they would find that and make their little nests. And
1: make do with what you have.
2: Right.
0: This is the TJ Show, and those are Luna's Animal Tales.
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1: It's the TJ Show, and why is a very popular squishy toy coming with a big warning now? This is weird. Can't we just enjoy our toys? It's coming up a few moments away on the TJ Show.

0: It's 93.9 WABY. This is the TJ Show. Our news, it sounds different around here. Kenny reads through every story he can find, and then he brings us the most interesting ones. Kenny, what's happening on the planet today?
1: Kids are obsessed with these squishy toys, Neatos, to be specific.
0: What is a Neato? Is this the stick of butter that everyone seems to like that's
1: no,
0: a stuffed animal?
1: That is the new hot thing, but it's because you can't get these Neatos. They're sold out in every store that you go to.
0: What is it, though?
1: It's a tactile toy, and you squish and hold it. It's either filled with some kind of liquid and you squeeze it and then it kind of like balloons and bubbles out, or there's a harder one that kind of holds its form. And again, it's like a tactile toy that kids like to squeeze, and they're cute colors and stuff like that.
0: Doesn't that thing like open up if you squeeze it too hard?
1: Well, I had one here, and yes, indeed, I managed to break it, and all this sticky stuff started getting all over my hands.
0: Yeah, it's almost like a glue, right?
1: It's a sugar-based substance that's inside the harder one, and then the other one's filled with some kind of alcohol. Again, both are generally safe if it were to get on your skins. The warning here that we're talking about is about kids leaving it in the hot cars in the summertime. They're exploding and kids are getting burns on their skin from the substance that's inside of these materials.
0: That is horrifying.
1: Yeah.
0: That's why I don't like people buying toys for my kids. Just leave them alone. Let them play with their Barbies. I don't like them, but fine. At least they're not going to explode.
1: According to this report, multiple children and teenagers have required emergency room treatment after hot, squishy toys burst. In one instance, a 13-year-old's skin had to be drenched in saline to safely remove the toy's material.
0: That's terrible. Yeah, get rid of that thing, Kenny. I don't even want it in here.
1: Well, I broke it. It's gone.
0: Oh, you didn't have a replacement? What's that toy then?
1: Well, this is a squishy pig, and it's filled with some kind of sandy type material.
0: Why do you still need toys? Aren't you almost 40?
1: I don't know. People sometimes need something to do with their hands.
0: Well, you put them in your pocket. Do you have pockets on those pants?
1: Yeah, there are pockets, but that's not what I'm after.
0: What else do you have, Kenny?
1: Well, this is from over the weekend, and we're learning some more information about it. But on the 4th of July, off the coast of New Jersey, a firefighting boat was struck by a pod of whales, knocked the crew overboard, and sank the boat.
0: Oh, I need one of those squishy toys if I was on that boat. Everyone's okay?
1: Yeah, thankfully, good. Everybody was able to abandon the vessel within seconds. They were safely rescued from the channel by a nearby recreational jet ski operator, another boater, and the Perth Amboy Fire Department's marine unit. But a scary scene. Apparently, people had reported seeing a pod of whales in this general area, and they were on a regular patrol of the water, and a whale just decided to pop up in the wrong place at the wrong time.
2: How are the whales?
1: The whales, as far as we know, are okay.
2: Yeah, we need to know about the whales.
0: Yes. Thanks for keeping us somewhat informed.
1: That's what's happening.
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0: 93.9 WABY. This is the TJ Show. Yeah, I've noticed this in my own life. A lot of younger people that I know, they talk about how they live at home with their parents. And I always encourage that. I'm like, man, I would push that as far as you can go. If you like your parents, you like being around your parents, they're supportive.
1: Yeah, I was there till I was 29.
0: 29 you moved out?
1: Yeah.
0: Kenny, what age?
2: I moved out at 25.
0: I did too.
2: Nice.
0: 25. And the Wall Street Journal, they have a headline. This just popped up. It says, moving back home used to be a sign of failure. Now it shows financial savvy. Living at home in your 20s or 30s was once stigmatized as a failure to launch. But with high living costs, they've rebranded it as a sign of financial savvy. So there's a woman they talk about, Samantha, 33 years old. She told the Wall Street Journal that no one judges her for living at home. The conversation tends to be more like, wow, that's awesome. I bet you're saving money. Yeah, I mean, listen, we only get so much money. What are we doing with it? How are we strategizing with it? According to the Federal Reserve, 49% of American adults under 30 lived with a parent last year. That's a 12 percentage point increase from 2019. So not only are people doing it, more people are doing it because they realize they're saving some money. The peak for living at home with parents was at 52% during the pandemic, which was the highest since the Great Depression. About 55% of those who moved back cited financial necessity. So not even like, oh, I just want to save some extra dough, like I have to.
1: Yeah, people can't afford rent and they can't afford homes.
0: Yeah. Well, prices keep going up everywhere. And then
1: right.
0: on top
1: and
0: of that,
1: wages aren't going up.
0: Well, there's that. But then also buying food is crazy expensive.
1: Yeah, if you live at home with your parents, who's buying the food? Your parents?
0: Anytime, I've had the opportunity to chat with some guys who are, you know, in college and they're trying to figure out what to do. I'm like, man, whatever you can do, however you can save money, go for it. I always ask the question, you like your parents? They say yes, do it. Go for it. Who needs to rush out?
1: Yeah,
0: for
1: as long
0: what?
1: As it's a good living situation, I don't see an issue with
0: it. Well, apparently parents and kids are making agreements. They're not a kid anymore, so they don't have like a curfew.
1: Right.
0: Or if the parents insist on it, they agree on what that is. Privacy, sharing household responsibilities. This has become such a trend that home builders are designing more detached accessory dwelling units, like a shed that you could live in, yeah. you know, or a little tiny house.
2: Guest house kind of thing.
0: Guest house. That's happening more and more. You know, my recommendation for anyone who's just trying to figure out this whole financial system that we're in, there are a couple books that I love. Psychology of Money is one. It's actually a fun read. You think of like money books sometimes and you can think, oh, this is boring.
1: That can't be true.
0: No, it's great stories about how people have kept their money and lost their money. I'm telling you, I think you would like it too, Heather. The Algebra of Wealth is another one. And then also, I think there's such a need for great leaders in our world that if you decide you want to become one of those great leaders that's looking out for people and trying to lead them to their best potential, that's a pretty cool job. Like, I think that's one of the things where there's got to be some job security there in this crazy world where everyone's looking out for themselves. Great place to start on that. John Maxwell's 21 Irrefutable Laws of Leadership. And man, if you're saving money, you're already making some great decisions there. This is the TJ Show.
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0: 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This is the TJ Show. Just a few moments ago, I was reading an article out of the Wall Street Journal talking about how more and more people under 30 years old are living with their parents. And it's no longer this stigma where you're, failure to launch. No, it's, first of all, either you have to save money, it's a necessity, or very wisely, people are choosing to put some money away and actually set themselves up for success. And now, Kenny, you know, I got to tell you, I thought of something while the microphones were turned off. Don't you have a fantasy football team that's called Doug Still Lives With His Parents? And yeah, it's in honor of your friend Doug, who's also in the football league. I think times are a-changing. Maybe you need to change that, because you were doing it to make fun of him.
1: Well, he started it. He was making fun of my radio career with his fantasy football team name, so I finally put my foot down.
0: Wait, what was his? I forgot about that. Oh, my goodness. Wait, what did he call
2: it? He's just holding his side.
0: I don't want to get hurt over this. It is so funny.
1: His fantasy football team name is Kenny O'Boyle on the Air.
0: Early on, when you first started, and you go to high school together.
1: Yeah.
0: It was kind of a goof that you would think to get into radio.
1: Yeah, yeah, like, what's that? And then, you know, I'd worked, and he'd, you know, make fun of me, like, who even listens to that? Do you have any listeners? And even still, like, now I'm working on a national radio show in 126 cities, and he has zero respect for career I've built for, like, the last 20 years.
0: Yeah, he's been doing this for a minute, and he's still, as an adult, from high school, making fun of Kenny. And so you had enough one day and made fun of the fact that he's living with his parents.
1: Yeah, he's my age. He's 38 years old. He still lives with his parents.
0: And you're sticking to it, even though now it's becoming cool to live with your parents.
1: Is it?
0: Well, yeah, I think so.
1: I guess it's becoming more accepted.
2: Yeah. You can put in parentheses, like, it's a smart financial decision. You know what I mean? Like,
1: yeah, and I'm sure he's saving money. I know he has a job. He has his own business. I know he's dating because one of our friends found him on Hinge and screenshotted his profile and sent it to all of us so we could make fun
0: what
1: of him.
0: What is wrong with you guys?
1: As a matter of fact,
0: I like Doug.
1: His dating profile picture is the picture for my team. When you see my team on the fantasy league, you see Doug's profile picture.
0: Well, he started it, so I can't call it.
2: I blame Doug.
0: You're just hitting back.
1: But I will say, I moved out at 25, and then the landlord for our house, I was renting with some friends, they wanted to repurpose the house, so I had to move out, and I needed to move back with my parents for about 3 or 4 months.
0: So once you move out, and then you're re-exposed to your parents, how is that?
1: It was miserable.
2: I think that's the biggest issue. Like, if you end up moving out and then moving back, that's a problem.
1: I mean, my parents, their general conversation tone is shouting at each other.
0: Yeah.
1: So, like, in the middle of the night, hey, Joan, why did you put my sneakers? I want out of wearing your sneakers, Ken. You look for them yourself. And then my dad's giving me chores to do. You know,
3: hey, are you ever going to get up out of bed? It's 11 o'clock in the morning. That's Saturday. We got to sort what's in the basement, all right? I want them in 3 categories. What are we going to keep? What are we going to sell? And what are we going to throw away, all right? I want to see you bright and early tomorrow morning, and we're going to do it.
0: Hey, sure beats paying top rent, right?
1: Yeah, but I moved out as quickly as I could.
0: That's great. This is the TJ Show.
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0: 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This is the TJ Show. Unfortunately, our friend J-Bo, she's out sick today. She's not feeling great. Hopefully, she'll be back tomorrow. We're just catching up on some headlines here. There's something that happened over the weekend. This is wild. It just keeps getting better and better, or worse and worse, depending on how you look at it. There's this company called Boston Dynamics, fully electric humanoid robots. You remember seeing this like 10 or 15 years ago? It was this big, clunky, square machine. It was like jumping on a trampoline.
1: Yeah.
0: It was goofy, and you're like, well, that's never going to turn into anything. Eh. So their robot, Atlas, made history over the weekend. You may have seen this at the FIFA World Cup. Walking onto the field, performing goal celebrations, handing the match ball to the referee during halftime. This is during the Brazil and Norway game. The robot stands at human size. It can lift 110 pounds.
2: So can I.
0: It can also swap out its own batteries.
1: That's impressive.
2: I can do that too.
0: It's developed muscle memory and athletic instincts by analyzing professional football footage. So just watching what people are doing, processing millions of physics-based simulations on cloud GPUs. You've already lost me. I don't even know what that is. To prepare for the stadium environment, engineers trained Atlas the robot to handle unpredictable variables such as slipping on grass, shifting ground friction, and extreme temperatures. You imagine this? This is where we're at. You're actually able to program a robot to anticipate slipping on grass or what to do when it does that. You know, there was the one robot that was dancing like Michael Jackson. Problem was, couldn't handle one stair. So that's not great for if you're trying to do a robot takeover. You got to figure that one out. There's a $26 billion manufacturing facility in Georgia now planning to produce 30,000 Atlas units annually by 2028. So they want to produce 30,000 of these things for something. What it's for? Well, right now they're saying they're being tested for automotive manufacturing tasks like part sequencing. So that was a job at one point, right? There was
1: a person who needed
0: a person to sequence parts. I don't know much about cars.
2: They could still do that. I mean, they could still hire a person to do it, couldn't they?
0: Well, I think they're going to replace where they can, or at least that's my prediction and best guess. But yeah, I don't know. I mean, it feels almost like I'm being warmed up for something. It's like, oh, it's fun. He's the soccer delivery guy. Like, yeah, look, he's carrying a ball. Isn't that cute?
2: No, they could have like a little kid who loves soccer and would have been awesome to bring the ball out in a World Cup game and give it to the ref. How cool would that have been?
0: This started with the bat dog in college games to run out and get the bat.
2: Oh, yeah, yeah, but that's cute.
0: Used to be a bat boy, right? They warmed us up to something else taking over. And dogs are cute. Don't get me wrong. And I like that they're a living thing. It's not a robot. But that's where it started. You got to be careful. These people are tricky. Yeah.
1: Do you remember a couple of months ago, a bat dog caused an injury to a human because it got in the way during a play?
0: Well,
2: blame the human.
1: He was trying to protect the dog. He didn't want to run into it.
2: Good boy.
0: Sweet guy. This is the TJ Show. The robots are getting better.
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0: 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This is the TJ Show, our news. It sounds different around here. Kenny reads through every story he can find, and then he brings us the most interesting ones. Kenny, what's happening on the planet today?
1: Not perhaps the best criminal mind here. We're learning about a 29-year-old man from Maryland who broke into a Verizon wireless store. He smashed the window. He wound up cutting himself, and he stole a whole bunch of merchandise. But while he was in the store robbing it, he left his truck on and running in the parking lot across the street. An opportunistic thief stole his truck.
0: So crime on top of crime.
1: Right.
0: That's got to be frustrating. Not that I endorse ever stealing anything, but if you are making that decision and then you come out to your getaway vehicle and someone else stole it.
1: Yes.
2: I mean, you kind of have to laugh at that point, right? That's like hilarious.
0: Yeah. I guess you put your hand on your side and go, look at that. They
2: like
0: got
2: Russian
0: me.
2: Russian nesting dolls of crime.
1: So, yeah, right. The man who broke into the Verizon wireless store thought it'd be a good idea to call 911 about
0: truck got stolen.
1: Robbery.
2: Well, who do you call when something bad happens? The cops.
1: Around the same time, police also received a call reporting the Verizon store break-in, and when they approached this man at the scene of the crime, they noticed that he had a cut on his hand, and they also noticed that there was blood near where he smashed the window. Essentially, he called the cops on himself and he was arrested
0: for that robbery. Well, glad maybe he can rethink. It's a sign. If your getaway vehicle is stolen, it's time to quit the biz.
1: I hope that's what he comes away with this as. Now, he has been charged. As far as this report is concerned, the truck has yet to be found.
0: All right. Kenny, what else do you have?
1: I've never been to In-N-Out Burger, and I know you guys rave about it.
2: So good.
0: Yeah, I haven't been a ton. I know you lived out on the West Coast for a long time in Los Angeles.
2: It was good.
0: And it is great. Every time I'm exposed to it.
2: Yeah, everything's made fresh right there. You could watch them like cut the potatoes into fries right there. That's awesome.
0: Yeah, it's a wonderful fast food restaurant. I love it.
1: So In-N-Out Burger announcing 5 new locations. They are expanding in California, but they're also expanding in Madison, Tennessee.
0: Ooh, okay.
1: Stockton, California. I wanted to mention that. Because I know we have friends in Stockton. Suntan Valley, Arizona, St. George, Utah, and Twin Falls, Idaho. The thing is, though, I mean, if I'm going to get my In-N-Out Burger, I'm still going to have to travel for it because the CEO reported that she has no plans of expanding into the East Coast lifetime.
0: Nice. Come on now. What's her problem with the East Coast?
1: She says that she refuses to compromise the quality of the product.
0: What's wrong? What? The East Coast does not do good products?
1: No, I guess they just want to wisely open up new stores to make sure that they control the quality the products for the stores they do have open. But it doesn't appear it's coming to our area anytime soon.
0: But, you know, that is true. You notice that even with sometimes mom and pop, like a bakery, will open up and they've got the best ingredients and everything is so fresh. And then with enough popularity, I've seen this happen over and over again. They go, we'll cut this. We'll cut this. And it's always like, okay, let's make it cheaper to do it. And then before you know it, it's just this homogenized product. So you got to respect that.
1: Yeah, I respect it. I guess I'll have to book a plane ticket soon.
0: Kenny, thanks for keeping us somewhat informed.
1: That's what's happening.
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0: It's 93.9 WABY. This is the TJ Show. And yeah, I'm pretty passionate about appreciating every day that we have.
1: Yeah.
0: Like, I don't feel like I'm guaranteed that tomorrow will get here. So I just want to deal with today. Love today. Be grateful that I'm alive. And Kenny, you're winning over Tuesday fans.
1: I'm trying.
0: And you continue to do this. I like this about you. You know, because people don't often say, oh, what's your favorite day of the week? Tuesday. No, it's usually like, oh, Friday. They're living for the weekend.
1: Mm-hmm.
0: No, Tuesdays are great. Here's some proof of it.
2: What do you like about Tuesdays so much?
3: Tuesdays?
2: Yeah.
3: Taco Tuesday at Three Amigos Mexican restaurant about 2 blocks from where I live.
0: Yeah, immediate answer. And by the way, I think because the World Cup happened the way it did, you know, the USA lost, doesn't Taco Bell offer something to help with emotional support? Has that happened yet?
2: They're offering their Locos Tacos, that's loss or celebration support tacos. So
0: when
2: yes,
0: does it start?
2: It's going on right now.
0: You sure about that?
2: I'm positive.
0: Okay. Well, there's another reason to love it.
2: Anything else you like about Tuesdays?
3: I like Taco Tuesday. That's about... Oh, and Senior Citizen Discount at Acme.
4: Yep.
0: Oh, that's a grocery store. Yeah.
4: That's awesome.
2: Senior Citizen Discount. That's pretty good stuff.
3: 5% off the basket.
0: All right, man. Whoa, how do we get to be senior citizens?
2: Yeah, just wait. Well, there you go. Something to look forward to.
3: Yeah.
2: Why do you like Tuesdays so much?
5: Because nobody's here.
0: That's nice. It's an uplifting...
4: That's me in the future.
0: It sounds like you now, almost.
5: That's the best day to go to Costco. If you go to Costco on the weekends, it's full of parking lots, full of cars.
2: Oh. Full of cars.
4: Amen.
5: Yes.
0: Man, people do love that Costco, and I'm right there with them.
4: Right.
0: So it was on, I think, Friday. I was driving, and I was a little early. And you know, if you're like an executive member, you get in an hour early.
4: Oh, I know.
0: Have you been?
4: Oh, yeah.
0: Have you been there when they open up the gate?
4: Yeah.
0: There is a line of people that line up like they're going to a Taylor Swift concert.
4: Yeah, it's weird.
0: It's incredible. And it's all people who are like, wow, that person knows how to shop. And you know what I did? My strategy was, by the way, if you don't understand Costco, if you just go once, just visit. They don't have to do a guest pass.
4: Yeah, you can do that, yeah.
0: Just experience it. So everyone goes on the normal track where you go to the right and then you go around the store. I went completely to the left and cut across the store and started working my way backwards.
4: Whoa.
0: And I had the whole side of the store to myself. You could use that tip.
4: I'm going to have to try that.
2: Any other things about Tuesday that you like?
5: Yeah, it's when Acme gives a 5% discount to seniors.
0: This is a different guy, by the way.
2: Totally different guy.
0: Who said the same thing? What, were you near the grocery store?
2: No, actually I wasn't.
0: A lot of good things about Tuesday.
5: Yes, yeah, today's Tuesday?
0: Oh, yeah, it did. Okay. It's all good. This is the TJ Show. Listen, any evidence that we can find that we have another great day to live, whatever day it is, I'm a fan of that. Good job, Kenny.

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0: 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This is the TJ Show. I got to thank our producer, Heather. You are a wonderful human being.
1: It's true.
0: She walks in with a gift for me. She just gave me 3 tins of fish. And I believe these are from Portugal. Is that right?
1: I mean, they came from Portugal, yeah, but I bought them in the States. But
0: wow, I am so... And they're good until 2030.
1: Oh, good.
0: I'm a big fan of this food. If you've never heard me go on my rant about it, I haven't done it in a little while. But I was introduced to it by the internet. Our friend Scotty is a protein expert.
2: I was
0: at a conference with him. He pulls out this bag. He's got a protein bag. And it's got those chomps, beef sticks. He's got 3 apples, peanut butter, right, protein, and jelly sandwiches. And then he's got like edamames that are dried out.
1: Okay.
0: And you pretty much, you're not going to go hungry if you're with him. He'll give you some. He has enough snacks for everyone.
2: I'm a protein pro. Yeah.
0: He really is. And he's got big muscles to prove that protein works.
2: Yep.
0: But anyway, these do not expire until 2030. One of the reasons I love them is because you can keep them around for a while for when you're in the mood.
1: Sure.
0: And then also, you feel full after you eat a tin of these fish. It's the greatest lunch. It's like what? How much do these cost?
1: Like $3 each.
0: $3 a pop.
1: Oh, crazy.
0: Think about how much it costs to get lunch. Like you go to one of those salad places, nothing against them. I love them. But some of these places go as high as like $18 for a salad. You get this tin for $3,
1: mm-hmm,
0: and
1: yeah,
0: that fills you up.
1: And different flavors, too. There's a variety there.
0: You got me a spicy one. I'm so excited about it. This made my day. Thank you for that, Heather.
1: You're welcome.
3: Does it fill you up, or does it make you nauseous? Because when you shared yours with me, I definitely lost my appetite.
0: Yeah, I would say it's a combination of the two.
3: Okay.
0: Like, it tastes good enough to eat it. And then by the end of it, you go, okay, I've had enough, and I'm full. Like, when was the last time you felt full, Kenny?
3: All the time?
0: Really?
3: Yeah.
0: You know what I'm saying? Like, we can graze all day or eat one tin fish and not have to think about food the rest of the day.
1: Love it.
0: So you've given me a wonderful gift. I'm going to put this in my pocket.
1: That's what I do.
0: The only risk is that if you accidentally open the little tab, it starts to leak oil.
1: And that's bad,
0: if you
1: yeah.
0: keep it in your pocket, bad. Like, you could put a key in there and it can
1: puncture.
0: Drip. You don't want anything dripping, but it's a very convenient food.
3: Next thing you know, you're being followed around by a bunch of stray cats.
0: Right. It does smell like cat food, but I've always liked the smell of cat food, so it's cool.
3: You're weird, man. So gross.
0: Kenny, you know, you just brought something up, and I'm really hoping you're not going to accept this offer.
3: Well, you know how Instagram will give you suggested followers or suggestions to follow
0: yeah.
3: certain accounts? I just got one from my friend's 4-year-old son. He apparently has
0: Don't
3: his
0: do
3: own
0: it.
3: Instagram account now.
0: Don't do it. And by the way, shocking, not to be judgy, but in this wild world where we're seeing what social media does, why would you want, because it's the parents, obviously, why would you want to create an Instagram account and put the photo out there?
3: Yeah, and I'm not the one to be concerned about photos on social media, but when it comes to kids, I am a little weirded out by
0: Don't
3: it.
0: Do it.
3: Yeah,
0: don't no, accept.
3: I'm not interested.
0: And if they ask, say it's a little too soon. Yeah, tell
3: okay.
0: them.
3: Well, yeah, I'm not going to support this, although the kid does have 50 followers already.
0: 50 people said yes. Yeah. See, unbelievable. This is the TJ Show. There's more on the way.
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0: 93.9 WABY. This is the TJ Show, and every day I have to make this choice. How much robot news do we want to put on the show? You know, I've been pretty good about this.
1: It's also the music choice that you choose.
0: Well, I did choose the music, and I do feel like it's appropriate.
1: Dramatic.
0: So, we shared some earlier, and now this is another one. I just can't ignore this. A person tests a $125,000 robot with silicone flesh and gives a review of what it was like hanging out with the robot that's supposed to look like a person. Now, why would any company do that unless they think there's something that people are going to want about this? Now, you know my biggest fear, worst case scenario, people start falling in love with robots that you really can't tell the difference whether it's human or not, or it gets close enough that people stop getting into real human relationships.
2: Yeah, when they talk about a loneliness epidemic and people aren't seeking real life connections anymore.
0: Right, it's happening already. People are already lonely, people are already choosing to stare at their screen and go out and interact with other human beings. Imagine it's not a screen anymore, it's a robot that seems human and can do things with you that maybe might be interesting to dudes.
1: Mm-hmm. I get
0: you. You know what I'm saying?
1: I'm picking up tripping down.
0: Like a Kenny.
1: Right, like
0: 20 years
1: ago.
0: Right? Me.
2: Why do you project this on me?
0: It would be me 25 years ago, too.
2: I agree.
0: I would have been.
2: But stop putting your stuff on me.
1: Kenny was cool. He got all the ladies.
0: Well, he did say he was cool, and we did have a former classmate that we interviewed on the show confirm that he was indeed cool. So, yes, I would be at risk for this if it was 25 years ago.
2: Thank you.
0: Sorry, Kenny.
2: Yes.
0: But anyway, each face starts as a digital model before being 3D printed. It's then sculpted in clay, molded, and cast in silicone. Some faces take months to perfect. Is this not Frankenstein stuff?
1: It sounds like it, yeah.
0: The top-end models contain 43 motors in the face and the neck alone to create a range of facial expressions. On top of that, they come with facial tracking, conversational AI. So as you're interacting with this humanoid robot, it's actually looking at you. So if it was you, Kenny, it would be analyzing your every move, it would try to read what's going on with you, all from these high-powered cameras. Now, the one criticism that this person has from hanging out with this humanoid robot, the person made an intentional sad face. The robot could not, at this point, detect that the person was sad. So if you're looking for companionship, it doesn't quite understand the thing called emotion.
2: It's not going to cheer me up.
0: The robots are very expensive. Entry level, where it's just the robotic bust, costs about $20,000. The full body version starting around $125,000. So we're all watching, how long will it take until your average consumer can afford one of these things, and what can it do, and how will it change the world?
2: I hope this makes you feel better, TJ. I saw a video of these robots. The face is still, it's got a long way to go.
0: Awkward.
2: Especially when it's talking to you, its mouth just moves up and down. Like, it doesn't make those lip gestures to make certain sounds.
0: Well, and as a human, I can say, people used to say that about my face. He's got a long way to go. But eventually, I came around, okay? I found a nice wife. I love my life. Mm-hmm. Love my wife. So don't think it's never going to change.
1: Wait, do you love your wife?
0: Of course I do.
1: Okay, just check.
0: This is the TJ Show.
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0: 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This is the TJ Show. Our news sounds different around here. Kenny reads through every story he can find, and then he brings us the most interesting ones. Kenny, what's happening on the planet today?
1: TJ, when you were growing up, if you had an itch, what did your mother tell you to do about it?
0: I don't think we ever talked about itches. It's one of the things that they didn't parent me on.
2: Never came up?
0: No. I mean, I think I would just do it and no one would notice it.
1: Well, historically, at least for many people, their mothers often said, don't scratch an itch. It only makes it worse. And the Associated Press is reporting on research that pretty much confirms that. They say while scratching an itch provides temporary relief, it actually triggers immune responses that increase swelling and inflammation, which will make the spot itchier for a longer period of time. So you shouldn't scratch an itch.
0: You know what I really don't appreciate? Your story now is making me itchy.
1: Don't scratch.
0: But I feel like it was set on by what you're bringing up.
1: Could be.
0: I'm itchy in multiple places now, and you're telling me I can't scratch it?
1: No, there are alternatives that would be better for you.
0: Quick.
1: Anti-itch bombs, like hydrocortisone,
0: cream. No, I'm not buying a bomb.
1: Calamine lotion.
0: No.
2: See, they're always trying to sell you something.
0: Yeah.
1: They say menthol creams, they act as a cheat code by temporarily fooling your skin into thinking it's cold rather than itchy.
0: I just itched myself, by the way, so there, take that.
1: Well, I hope you'll be okay.
0: And yeah.
1: I think you will be okay. The other thing is like an antihistamine spray, like a Benadryl spray,
0: you know,
1: is better than scratching an itch.
0: My wife needs to hear this. She'll ask me if I could scratch her back, and I'm like, what am I, a cat? Like, no. Use a tree or something. The bears do it.
2: Use
0: Go ahead.
2: A tree.
1: Well, I think a nice, you know, scratching of the back between spouses is okay. This is more referring to like when you have a bug bite or if you have a rash.
0: All right, then
1: those
0: now,
1: situations.
0: Now I'm starting
1: make
0: to get nauseous. Kenny, what else do you have?
1: Well, this is.
0: Why am I so sensitive to that
2: I don't
0: story?
2: Know.
0: Go ahead.
1: More
0: I don't
1: research.
0: Mean to get lit up. Go ahead.
1: This published in U.S. News and World Report. People who speak multiple languages have brains that appear 6 to 13 years younger than those who only speak one language.
2: That's cool.
1: So this article is encouraging people, even if you're a full-grown adult, to learn a second language, you may be able to slow your brain's aging significantly.
0: Yeah, I really love the idea of being able to speak multiple languages, and I have such a hard time with it. I don't know why. I guess my lack of patience. Like, it's hard for me to learn how to play the piano, too. I mean, I've made some progress, but very slowly.
1: What's interesting that you bring up learning the piano, because I think there are some parallels between learning a language, learning a musical instrument. The experts note that effortful learning, so actually putting in the effort to learn a new skill, like acquiring a new language, activates brain intensity, joining other healthy habits in preserving mental sharpness.
0: Hey, listen, my grandfather, until he was 95 years old, was playing the saxophone, and he was as sharp as a tack, and he was always trying to take it to the next level until he couldn't anymore. But I hear that. And music is kind of like a language,
2: right,
0: as you start jumping into music theory and everything. Thank you for keeping us somewhat informed, Kenny.
1: That's what's happening.
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0: 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This is the TJ Show. Hey, Donald in Jamestown, New York. What is the most exciting part of your life right now?
1: I like to hear the news.
0: Wait a minute. Hold on a second. You're a person who likes tuning into the news. Like, you mean the news that's happening in the world every day?
1: The news that happens in the world every day and the news that happens around in Jamestown. I can't afford cable to go and get news on TV. I listen to the radio to get the news.
0: Oh, yeah. So you must really love Kenny's stories, which, you know, is we're always tackling the controversial stories. Have you noticed that?
1: Yeah.
0: Yeah. No, I mean, we try to find the most controversial stories, and we always like to feature those. Right, Kenny?
2: Yeah, that's our plan.
0: What was the one from the last news segment that we liked?
2: Oh, how you really shouldn't scratch an itch.
0: Right. Story like that is a game changer in the news cycle. Isn't that right?
1: Yeah, because people can't afford cable TV.
0: Well, yeah, we know that. That's getting more and more expensive. Have you switched over to Netflix yet?
1: Nope. I have zero. I got a DVD player, and I got your radio station and the Buffalo radio station for the news.
0: Wow. Good for you for holding out. You know what? I appreciate that. Mm-hmm. Yeah, there's too many subscriptions in this, and the radio's still free. Isn't that exciting?
1: Yes.
0: Yeah.
1: And I can afford that.
0: Donald, you're the best. Thank you for saying that. And tomorrow, more controversial news stories, right, Kenny?
2: Yes, I'm planning on really...
1: There we go. I like that. And I'll tune in to hear.
2: Yeah, your mind will be blown, Donald.
0: Yeah, yeah. Now, you don't have any itches, do you, Donald?
1: No.
0: Okay. Yeah. If an itch does pop up, don't be so quick to scratch it, okay?
1: Okay.
0: Yeah.
1: I mean, thank you very much and have a good day.
0: All right. Thank you. You be good, sir.
2: Thanks, Donald.
0: Look at that. Talk about the radio. Radio's awesome. Kenny, yep. Thanks for keeping us always somewhat informed.
2: That's my goal.
0: I actually have an itch on my lower back.
2: Oh, scratch
0: I almost
2: it.
0: Scratched it. Almost didn't do it. By the way, we missed J-Bo today. She was out sick. She should be back tomorrow. We hope she's back tomorrow. Either way, if you only caught a tiny portion of our show, you can catch up on what you missed. We post a whole lot of our show every single day in our podcast. It's really easy to find it. You can search for The TJ Show wherever you listen to podcasts, and you can catch up right there. Another thing, if we're brand new in your city and you're wondering, who are these people? Why are they on my radio? The podcast is a way to get a super shot of the show. You get to hear what we're all about, what we do every day, the kinds of news stories that we feature around here. We do try to find really good news. The itch one was a little bit on the edge, Kenny, but it's okay.
2: That was interesting.
0: Just trying to keep people safe. We really appreciate you for turning on your radio, just like Donald did there. And also join in like Donald did. 877-RADIO-TJ. That's our phone number. You either catch us in the studio like Donald did, or you get our voicemail. We just hope to get you on the radio soon.

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Da-da-da. That's what I would do. Boy, and I'd say that. Yeah, Flav Flav coming to town with Public Enemy, Guns N' Roses, July 26th at SPAC. Man, that's going to be a fun show. We're going to have some chances to win tickets to that. Guess you're going to have to just keep on listening when.

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0: Stabbing Westward, 93.9 WABY. You know, I don't come on the microphone and fake it. It's just one of those days, you know, when everything sucks. You probably think I'm going to play Olympics skit song. I'm not, dude. You know, the rain, the dreariness, the heat. I love it that it's cool, though. So I'm enjoying that. So things to do during the rain. I have fun lists and suggestions coming up because I think you need to spice up your life just like I do.
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2: 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Why?

Nickelback and 93.9 WABY. Jordan working hard at the Wineskill Fire Department. 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

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Ralph, along with my friend Chris Lynch, I want to invite you on over to his time of the day. 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It's High Voltage Metal, Sunday night, 9 to 11. 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Get this, though. August 21st, there's a very cool 555 show. You know what that means? 5 years, five bands, $5. 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

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New music, because you asked for it. Who wants some tickets to Shinedown? Everybody does. 518-900-9229. 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All going down at the MVP Arena. Get in the ring with Shinedown, July 18th. Let's go.

Theory of the Dead Man. All right, slapping out some good old boy motorcycle stripper rock. My name's Ralph Renna, stripper named Coco, 93.9 WABY. Your weather is brought to you by, oh, yeah, you got it on your phone. Just look.

I still think the song should have been called Arbor Hill. It's not hometown. I respect. 93.9 WEBY, 90s, 2000s rock. You know, I had a question. Are you the kind of person that would work all day in the humid, hot summer heat and pull off that sweat sock at the end of the day and feel that relief, but pull it to your face and smell it? 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We got a lot in common.

Blackstone Cherry, 93.9 WEBY. Who wants to get some grub? Who's got some hungry munchies going on? You got the grum bellies. I got some good food. This place is very cool. I've been there. I love it. And I'm glad we connected the Valencia Pub and Grill, 3011 Main Street in Valencia. If you'd like a $25 gift card, you can text me the word food right now. Food. 518-900-9229 to win. Food.

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It's the 420 Stoner Rock Break, 93.9 WABY, where you can smell the music and taste the colors, bro. That's what we do here. My name's Ralph Renna. Thanks to Schiller Plumbing Services for hanging with us for the 420 Stoner Rock Break. Music from Mastodon on the way. We're just going to ride the wave out now, bro, with Queens of the Stone Age.

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Temple of the Dog, Pearl Jam, and so much other fun stuff. Again, let me just remind you about the gig guide. Free service, man. We don't charge you for this. This is free for the local musician, for the local struggling promoter, for the people putting on the benefits, raising the money and the funds for the good causes. 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It is as simple as setting up a Facebook invite. Just let me know when it's up on the gig guide. We approve it, and then we talk about it on the radio. Win, win, win. Wavy, baby.

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It's SPAC with Cody Jinks and Eva Under Fire. 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Now, if you want to see Eva a little sooner, she's going to be playing at Empire Live in Albany this Friday, I just saw. That's pretty cool, man. Up close and personal, and then at SPAC. Yeah, man. We're playing new Eva Under Fire, too. Keep listening for new music.

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Ralph Renna, I'm going in, bro, and I hope Mike from Tacos and Stuff can make me the Big Mac burrito. Mike, be ready for me, dude. I might come in for two. Rock the block with Plush July 16th. This summer's going to be lit.

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is the working class stiff for you today. That, Bruce, is for you. Iron Maiden with Power Slave. The Blue Collar Break hits whenever the hell I feel like it. 5, 6 o'clock, sometimes a little bit earlier. Who knows? For all you working class stiffs out there.

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STP 93.9 WABY. So I've learned a few things in the past 2.5 years here at Wavy, that our listeners love food and they love concert tickets. More Shinedown tickets on the way for July 18th MVP Arena stop in Albany, New York, tonight with Mike the Enforcer, 7 to midnight. But I have a gift card to give away to the Valencia Pub and Grill coming up in just a little bit.

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All right, 1,000-foot crutch, 93.9 WAVY. Ralph Wrenn, another case of be careful what you ask for. One day I put it out there, hey guys, I'm going to let the listeners nickname me. All right, top five Ralph nicknames, Kit Kat. All right, cool, thanks. Second one, Snickers, very funny. Third one, Fuddy Duddy. Hey, someone actually called me that when I was younger.

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You know, on behalf of WABY, man, I really appreciate Empire Live. They bring the best shows to town. They make stuff happen for Wavy, man. I'm very grateful. So I'm right behind 555. 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The customer appreciation party is for all of us, man. 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

Brian's Addiction, going back, man, to 88. Why not? Breaking the rules. The boss ain't around. Out of town. 93.9 WABY. You're rolling with Ralph. Thanks for being here, man. Hey, Mike the Enforcer, unfortunately got some bad news. Didn't make the cut for the Pearl Jam drummer, but he'll give you some good news tonight, 7 to midnight. We hope.

No, despite looking like you got smacked in the face with a bag of hot nickels, you're not ugly. We bastards don't judge, unlike some people. Well, good evening, ladies and gentlemen, boys and girls, and bastards of all ages. Welcome to a Tossin' Back Tuesday in the Bastard Nation. Mike the Enforcer with you. Coming up, music from Green Day. Also, your opportunity at Shinedown Tickets. And I'm going to give you a huge heads up. I'm not going to give away the Shinedown Tickets until after the Metalloblock. And just in case you're keeping score at home, that's a three-hour window for me to make you go mad. Your Smile Empty Soul coming to town to Putnam Place August 16th with Revis. Let the madness begin, you bastards. Let the madness begin.

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Good evening and welcome to the Bastardation. Thank you so much for tuning in. I am Mike the Enforcer, but don't worry, I do have a $25 gift card to the Valencia Bar and Grill, 3011 Main Street in Valencia to give away. 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

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The date, August 14th, music from Seattle Suns, the Grandstand Jockeys, Black Tongue Reverend, all being brought to you by Raven Events New York, MissMerch.com, MJI Outdoor Services, Terrell Cabinets and Builders, and of course, Northern Lights Cannabis Dispensary. Hoo-ha!